0: Mandatory evacuations as a deadly wildfire spread across Western Europe, fueled by a record heat wave. Maine Democrats nominated fifth-generation logger Troy Jackson as the new nominee for U.S. Senate. He'll take on Republican Senator Susan Collins in November, taking the place of Graham Plattner, who withdrew from the race after a sexual assault allegation surfaced earlier this month, which he denies. This is ABC News. Thousands of students are taking to the streets in India, marching on parliament, even clashing with police in what they're calling the cockroach movement. ABC's Guy Davies has the story.
1: The party was started by Abhijeet Dike, a Boston University student. A satirical joke at first, they sarcastically claimed to champion the cause of the lazy and the unemployed. The CJP now has tens of millions of followers online. They call themselves the voice of India's burnt-out youth, using AI-generated content, memes, and irreverent humor to spread their call for education reform.
0: One of the NFL's top head coaches is recovering after a serious car crash. The 49ers saying Kyle Shanahan suffered non-life-threatening injuries last week. Sources telling ESPN Shanahan broke his nose, three ribs, and one of his hands, and needed more than 40 stitches on his face. The club says that he will take part in limited team activities at the start of training camp. Dave Packer, ABC News.
2: Fresh Lake Air, WYLF weather. Tonight stays mild around 65 with a slight chance of rain showers and light southwesterly winds. Sunday starts mostly sunny, then turns warmer near 82 with a chance of showers and thunderstorms. Sunday night brings a chance of showers and thunderstorms around 65. Monday looks unsettled with showers and thunderstorms likely in highs in the mid-80s. Currently, it's clear and 79 degrees with a south wind at 8 miles an hour.
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0: Broken Hearts go is Whitney Houston. Heard Santana, Sam with Dancing with a Stranger 2. Happy weekend. I'm Steve Lee. We some good news about Simone Biles, the U.S. gymnast, said she had another medical procedure, a life-threatening health emergency. What exactly is going on? We don't know, but she said that whatever the deal was, that she had to have this procedure, and it was pretty scary, but is doing okay now. So said she's not quite ready to discuss her medical emergency, but just that it was a near-death experience.
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0: There's the Jets. Make it real. Sean, Anna, Nancy with What About Love in there, too. Have you seen these wildfires in Europe? The final stage of the Tour de France tomorrow has been shortened as firefighters are battling to contain the flames. More than 250,000 people have been evacuated already.
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2: Fresh Lake Air, WYLF weather. Tonight stays mild around 65 with a slight chance of rain showers and light southwesterly winds. Sunday starts mostly sunny, then turns warmer near 82 with a chance of showers and thunderstorms. Sunday night brings a chance of showers and thunderstorms around 65. Monday looks unsettled with showers and thunderstorms likely in highs in the mid-80s. Currently, it's mostly cloudy and 75 degrees, with a south wind at 6 miles an hour.
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0: There's Andy. I just want to be your everything. More than words from Extreme in there, too. Boy, lots of sporting news this weekend. We were talking about Simone Biles earlier. Some gossip. Tony Romo has been arrested. Suspicion of operating under the influence. That's not good.
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2: ABC News, I'm Dave Packard. A manhunt tonight in Berlin after a vehicle drove into a crowd during the German capital's Pride Parade today, leaving at least one person dead, 17 injured, some with life-threatening injuries. ABC's Marcus Moore.
3: Authorities are not elaborating on whether they believe this incident was an intentional act or an accident. The Pride event itself was canceled immediately. Images from the scene that show numerous ambulances there, this unfolding in a park along the parade route, and authorities saying that some people have suffered life-threatening injuries. A terrible night for people there in Berlin.
2: Evacuation orders in parts of France and Spain as wildfires spread. Tourists have been told to prepare to leave at a moment's notice. Democrats in Maine selecting Troy Jackson to take on Republican Senator Susan Collins in November in a critical Senate race. Jackson previously supported Graham Platner as the Democratic Senate nominee. Platner suspended his campaign after being accused of sexual assault by a former girlfriend, which he denies. This is ABC News. In Congo, the number of confirmed cases of Ebola has reached 2,973, including 1,309 deaths, according to the government there, which calls this the fastest growing outbreak on record. President Trump got a few laughs at the White House Correspondents' Dinner last night, taking a few swipes at reporters. ABC's Stephen Fortnoy.
4: Trump did make a few jokes, this one about his health secretary and the beef being served at dinner.
5: Bobby Kennedy is right here, personally ran over the cow in his car.
4: But most of his hour-long speech had the president taking swipes at members of the press, lines that largely fell flat in the room. Trump congratulating journalists who won awards for their work, including a team from the Wall Street Journal who wrote a story about his relationship with Jeffrey Epstein that prompted Trump to file a defamation lawsuit, a judge dismissing that suit, which Trump has since refiled.
2: The dinner normally held in April, but was rescheduled after a gunman who's now facing assassination attempt charges broke through security. Dave Packer, ABC News.
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7: Fresh Lake Air, WYLF weather. Tonight stays mild around 65 with a slight chance of rain showers and light southwesterly winds. Sunday starts mostly sunny, then turns warmer near 82 with a chance of showers and thunder.

0: thunderstorms. Sunday night brings a chance of showers and thunderstorms around 65. Monday looks unsettled with showers and thunderstorms likely in highs in the mid-80s. Currently, it's mostly cloudy and 75 degrees with a south wind at 5 miles an hour.
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0: Yvonne, if I can't have you, don't want anyone. Heard Maroon 5 and Genesis as well. We're grooving along at the weekend. Do you see that Jeopardy champion? Seven-time Jeopardy champion, Dr. Courtney Shaw, has passed away. She was 52. She was really good on Jeopardy. Had brain cancer. Really sad.
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2: Fresh Lake Air, WYLF weather. Tonight stays mild around 65 with a slight chance of rain showers and light southwesterly winds. Sunday starts mostly sunny, then turns warmer near 82 with a chance of showers and thunderstorms. Sunday night brings a chance of showers and thunderstorms around 65. Monday looks unsettled with showers and thunderstorms likely in highs in the mid-80s. Currently, it's mostly cloudy and 72 degrees, with a south wind at 5 miles an hour.
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1: $800 is the jackpot for the next Can't Beat Raven. 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
3: Fresh Lake Air. WYLF weather. Tonight stays mild around 65 with a slight chance of rain showers and light southwesterly winds. Sunday starts mostly sunny, then turns warmer near 82 with a chance of showers and thunderstorms. Sunday night brings a chance of showers and thunderstorms around 65. Monday looks unsettled with showers and thunderstorms likely in highs in the mid-80s. Currently, it's cloudy and 73 degrees with a south-southwest wind at 6 miles an hour.
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0: You can do magic. That's America. John Mayer, your body is a wonderland in there too. John just received a Philanthropist of the Year award at the Social Impact Summit. John Mayer, I don't think a lot of people know, but John Mayer does a lot for veterans. He is really involved, a lot of philanthropy work for them, said he's really passionate about funding brain research studies and an encounter he had with a wounded warrior. He's raised millions of dollars and an encounter he had with a wounded warrior. He's raised millions of dollars for veterans affairs and veterans care. And it was recognized for it the other day.
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2: Fresh Lake Air, WYLF weather. Tonight stays mild around 65 with a slight chance of rain showers and light southwesterly winds. Sunday starts mostly sunny, then turns warmer near 82 with a chance of showers and thunderstorms. Sunday night brings a chance of showers and thunderstorms around 65. Monday looks unsettled with showers and thunderstorms likely in highs in the mid-80s. Currently, it's mostly cloudy and 73 degrees with a south-southwest wind at 6 miles an hour.
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0: WYLF weather. Tonight stays mild around 65 with a slight chance of rain showers and light southwesterly winds. Sunday starts mostly sunny, then turns warmer near 82 with a chance of showers and thunderstorms. Sunday night brings a chance of showers and thunderstorms around 65. Monday looks unsettled with showers and thunderstorms likely in highs in the mid-80s. Currently, it's mostly cloudy and 72 degrees with a southwest wind at 6 miles an hour.
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0: Wake Me Up Before You Go Go is Wham, Black Velvet, Alana, Plain White Tees in there too. Rolling on the weekend. I'm Steve. Hope you're having a great weekend. Keeping cool. We're into not quite the dog days of summer, but we are getting there. And we talked about the wildfires in Europe. Jeez Louise, 250,000 have been evacuated already. You know, same deal. Heat dome in Europe, like the U.S., we've had drought issues and wildfire issues and heat, and Europe's the same.
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0: That's the Pina Colada song, Rupert Holmes. I had a couple of days off during the week, and I had some Pina Coladas. I am not ashamed to say I love Pina Coladas. Rum in general. I mean, I think I was a pirate in an earlier life. I like being on the water, and I love rum.
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2: Fresh Lake Air, WYLF weather. Tonight brings a slight chance of rain showers with lows around 65 and light southwesterly winds. Sunday stays mostly sunny for a time. Then a chance of showers and thunderstorms develops in the afternoon with highs around 82. Sunday night keeps a chance of showers and thunderstorms near 65. Monday turns wetter with showers and thunderstorms likely and highs in the mid-80s. Currently, it's cloudy and 72 degrees. With a south-southwest wind at 8 miles an hour.
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1: Fresh Lake Air, WYLF weather. Tonight brings a slight chance of rain showers with lows around 65 and light southwesterly winds. Sunday stays mostly sunny for a time. Then a chance of showers and thunderstorms develops in the afternoon with highs around 82. Sunday night keeps a chance of showers and thunderstorms near 65. Monday turns wetter, with showers and thunderstorms likely and highs in the mid-80s. Currently, it's cloudy and 72 degrees, with a south-southwest wind at 6 miles an hour.
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0: Showers and thunderstorms near 65. Monday turns wetter, with showers and thunderstorms likely in highs in the mid-80s. Currently, it's mostly cloudy and 70 degrees, with a south wind at 5 miles an hour.
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1: Fresh Lake Air, WYLF weather. Tonight brings a slight chance of rain showers with lows around 65 and light southwesterly winds. Sunday stays mostly sunny for a time. Then a chance of showers and thunderstorms develops in the afternoon with highs around 82. Sunday night keeps a chance of showers and thunderstorms near 65. Monday turns wetter, with showers and thunderstorms likely and highs in the mid-80s. Currently, it's cloudy and 70 degrees, with a south wind at 7 miles an hour.
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1: Fresh Lake Air, WYLF weather. Tonight brings a slight chance of rain showers with lows around 65 and light southwesterly winds. Sunday stays mostly sunny for a time. Then a chance of showers and thunderstorms develops in the afternoon with highs around 82. Sunday night keeps a chance of showers and thunderstorms near 65. Monday turns wetter, with showers and thunderstorms likely and highs in the mid-80s. Currently, it's cloudy and 70 degrees, with a south-southwest wind at 7 miles an hour.
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1: ABC News, I'm Dave Packer. The hurricane season, the war in Ukraine, and the historic shortfalls in the U.S. Strategic Petroleum Reserve are all contributing causes to rising gas prices, but it's the conflict in the Strait of Hormuz that appears to be the most direct factor in the latest increases. ABC's Matt Rivers.
2: Gas prices spiking across the U.S. once again amid threats of an escalating war with Iran.
3: To see prices reaching over $5, close to $6 is rough.
2: The national average, again, more than $4 per gallon and expected to keep rising. Diesel, again, over $5 a gallon. Gas prices in California, nearly $6 a gallon, the highest in the country.
1: A manhunt Saturday in Berlin after a vehicle drove into a crowd during the German capital's Pride parade, leaving at least one person dead and 17 injured. Strong winds, high temperatures, drought conditions continue to whip up fast-moving wildfires across Spain and France. This is ABC News. Philadelphia police have confirmed that an off-duty officer was involved in a homicide that happened Friday. ABC's Elizabeth Worthington reports from Philadelphia Police Headquarters.
4: That shooting happened in Allen Township. That is in Northampton County in the Lehigh Valley. Pennsylvania State Troopers were called to a home there for a report of a, quote, domestic incident. There, they found a 27-year-old man suffering from gunshot injuries, and they were told that the shooter had driven off. His name is Kenroy Cummings. He is 25. Troopers were able to find the suspect's car in neighboring Hanover Township, but when they tried to stop him, he sped off, ultimately returning back to the crime scene where troopers were able to finally arrest him.
1: ABC News has learned President Trump will meet Ukrainian President Volodymyr Zelensky Tuesday at the White House. And Zelensky said Saturday in a social media post that he was directing Ukraine's intelligence services to share information regarding Russia's assistance of Iran amid the U.S.'s ongoing war, including satellite imagery. Dave Packer, ABC News.
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7: Fresh Lake Air, WYLF weather. Tonight brings a slight chance of rain showers with lows around 65 and light southwesterly winds. Sunday stays mostly sunny for a time, then a chance of showers and thunderstorms develops in the afternoon, with highs around 82. Sunday night keeps a chance of showers and thunderstorms near 65. Monday turns wetter, with showers and thunderstorms likely and highs in the mid-80s. Currently, it's cloudy and 70 degrees, with a south-southwest wind at 9 miles an hour.
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1: Fresh Lake Air, WYLF weather. Tonight brings a slight chance of rain showers with lows around 65 and light southwesterly winds. Sunday stays mostly sunny for a time, then a chance of showers and thunderstorms develops in the afternoon with highs around 82. Sunday night keeps a chance of showers and thunderstorms near 65. Monday turns wetter with showers and thunderstorms likely and highs in the mid-80s. Currently, it's cloudy and 70 degrees.
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1: Fresh Lake Air, WYLF weather. Tonight brings a slight chance of rain showers with lows around 65 and light southwesterly winds. Sunday stays mostly sunny for a time, then a chance of showers and thunderstorms develops in the afternoon with highs around 82. Sunday night keeps a chance of showers and thunderstorms near 65. Monday turns wetter, with showers and thunderstorms likely and highs in the mid-80s. Currently, it's mostly cloudy and 68 degrees, with a south-southwest wind at 9 miles an hour.
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1: Fresh Lake Air, WYLF weather. Sunday brings partly sunny skies with isolated showers and thunderstorms, near 81 degrees and light west winds. Sunday night turns scattered with showers and thunderstorms, then partly cloudy, around 65 degrees. Monday stays warm in the mid-80s, with isolated rain showers early, then scattered showers and thunderstorms. Monday night keeps showers and thunderstorms likely, with Tuesday bringing showers and thunderstorms and highs in the mid-70s. Currently, it's cloudy and 68 degrees, with a south-southwest wind at 8 miles an hour.
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0: If there was a Mount Rushmore of duets, they would be on there easily. Linda Ronstadt, Aaron Neville, and Don't Know Much, direct from Linda's Cry Like a Rainstorm, Howl Like the Wind album. Stay here for Leona Lewis, still a household name in her native UK, and Matthew Wilder as one of the top 10 of all 1984.
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0: Love that song, written by Tom Waits, a legendary songwriter, and a song that Bob Seger wanted to record, but Rod Stewart beat him to the punch. It would only be in the early 2000s that Bob would finally get a crack at doing that song, Downtown Train, from Rod Stewart. Michael Bolton, still to come.
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2: Fresh Lake Air, WYLF weather. Sunday brings partly sunny skies with isolated showers and thunderstorms, near 81 degrees and light west winds. Sunday night turns scattered with showers and thunderstorms, then partly cloudy, around 65 degrees. Monday stays warm in the mid-80s with isolated rain showers early, then scattered showers and thunderstorms. Monday night keeps showers and thunderstorms likely, with Tuesday bringing showers and thunderstorms and highs in the mid-70s. Currently, it's mostly cloudy and 66 degrees, with a west-southwest wind at 5 miles an hour.
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0: Like to refer to that as a post-disco hit, meaning the disco wave had crested before the song came along, but still had plenty of disco flavor and a hit. Lady, You Bring Me Up, courtesy of the Commodores. 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

0: Song written for his then girlfriend. You get one guess as to what her name was. Oh, Sherry, courtesy of Journey's Steve Perry from his great Street Talk album. Gloria Estefan, just a couple minutes away as we play great songs to start your day right here.
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0: That's a song Stevie Nicks still performs in her solo sets. Presumably she'll be doing that as part of that all-female music festival that she has signed on for. Olivia Rodrigo is the spearhead of the event, taking place next month. 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
2: Fresh Lake Air. WYLF weather. Sunday brings partly sunny skies with isolated showers and thunderstorms, near 81 degrees and light west winds. Sunday night turns scattered with showers and thunderstorms, then partly cloudy, around 60.

0: 75 degrees. Monday stays warm in the mid-80s, with isolated rain showers early, then scattered showers and thunderstorms. Monday night keeps showers and thunderstorms likely, with Tuesday bringing showers and thunderstorms and highs in the mid-70s. Currently, it's cloudy and 68 degrees, with a south wind at 6 miles an hour.
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0: 1981, the year for the Human League and Don't You Want Me, as we play great songs to get your day underway. Really good stuff in the minutes to come. We'll hear from Sonny and Cher in just a few, and Dolores O'Riordan and the Cranberries, too. Keep it close.
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1: ABC News, I'm Chuck Sievertson. A manhunt after a van ramming at a Pride event in Berlin, killing one person and injuring at least 16 others. ABC's Britt Clement.
2: Witnesses telling police not all victims were hit by the van, some were stabbed. Berlin police say the 21-year-old suspect is known to them. Investigators have not shared a possible motive, but say he has ties to local Islamist groups.
1: Gasoline prices rising along with the threat of a wider Mideast war. The Houthis, Iran-backed rebels in Yemen, have opened a new front targeting Saudi Arabian oil exports. ABC's Martha Raddatz.
3: The White House is, of course, saying all options remain on the table, but that the president prefers diplomacy. So there's really no clear strategy here.
1: More than 260,000 people confined to their homes or evacuated because of wildfires in Spain and France, say emergency officials. More protests last night in Madison, Wisconsin after a deadly police shooting of a black man caught on video. This is ABC News. Landing safely on terra firma this morning in Kazakhstan in a parachuting capsule, a U.S. astronaut and two Russian cosmonauts after their stint on the International Space Station. Motivation to get moving from runners in today's San Francisco Marathon. Those taking part include high school students getting special support. ABC's Karina Nova is there.
4: For Josh Rojas, running wasn't an exercise. He just did it when he didn't have a ride.
5: Like if I needed to get somewhere and I didn't have a ride, I just started running.
4: The teens are students at Cristo Rey High School in San Jose. The small school caters to low-income families. The campus does not have an athletic field, so most days the students train on the streets of East San Jose. Local running clubs have stepped in to help. They recently took the kids on a shopping trip to buy running shoes and training gear.
1: Caitlin Clark and Team Spoon outlasted Marina Mabry and Team Coop 129-122 in the WNBA All-Star Game. Chuck Sievertson, ABC News.
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0: Fresh Lake Air, WYLF weather. Sunday brings partly sunny skies with isolated showers and thunderstorms, near 81 degrees and light west winds. Sunday night turns scattered with showers and thunderstorms, then partly cloudy, around 65 degrees. Monday stays warm in the mid-80s, with isolated rain showers early, then scattered showers and thunderstorms. Monday night keeps showers and thunderstorms likely, with Tuesday bringing showers and thunderstorms and highs in the mid-70s. Currently, it's mostly cloudy and 70 degrees, with a south-southwest wind at 7 miles an hour.
17: I'm Connie Salica. This is Intelligence for Your Health. Coming up, a few simple changes could protect you from tech neck. You don't have to ditch your phone. Just change how you use it. I'll tell you how. Then, if loud noises drive you crazy and you have back pain too, those two things may be related. I'll share the science behind the brain connection. Plus, our guest is board certified foot and ankle surgeon, Dr. Brad Schaefer. He'll share the most common injuries he sees in summer. He'll also explain why diabetics need to be especially vigilant when it comes to taking care of their feet. And Dr. Schaefer has a primer on what to look for when buying new shoes. But first, a little exercise today can benefit your brain tomorrow. That's according to a study from University College London. You know that physical activity delivers a short-term brain boost. So if you have a tough task, go for a brisk walk beforehand. But now we know that people who did 30 minutes of exercise scored better on cognitive function tests 24 hours later. That's because exercise increases blood flow to the brain, boosting the production of neurotransmitters. So a little exercise today has a lasting effect on your brain all the way into tomorrow.

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1: Coming up, we'll talk to foot and ankle surgeon Dr. Brad Schaefer, owner of Central Park Soul in New York City. He'll explain why Achilles tendon tears are among the most common injuries he treats, especially around this time of year. But first, eating your meals at the same time every day makes you more likely to choose healthier foods without even realizing it. A study in public health nutrition found that people who ate at least two meals a day at a specific time consumed less fast food and fewer sugary drinks without trying. That's because staying on a schedule prompts us to plan ahead and keeps us from suddenly realizing we're starving and eating what's ever closest and whatever is fastest.
12: 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Intelligence for Your Health with Connie Sellecca.

0: That band was originally named American Express. At the last minute, the folks at the record label said, yeah, we're going to have to change the name. The lawyers told us so. Huey Lewis in the news, and do you believe in love? Well, you know I do. Amy Grant, just a couple minutes from now.
1: The healthiest meal you can have. For your brain. Intelligence for your health with Connie Sellecca.
2: If you have chronic back pain, you may also be more sensitive to noise. A study in the Annals of Neurology found that people with ongoing back pain react more strongly to unpleasant sounds like nails on a chalkboard. In fact, their response was stronger than 84% of people without pain. The researchers say it may come down to how the brain processes discomfort. They believe there's a kind of shared volume knob that controls both pain and how intense sounds feel. So when pain is turned up, everything else seems to get louder too, and brain scans confirmed it. For the study, people listened to harsh and annoying sounds like a knife scraping a glass bottle, and people in pain didn't just say the sounds were worse, their brains showed stronger reactions. But there's some good news. A treatment called pain reprocessing therapy, which retrains how the brain interprets pain, can help reduce both pain levels and sensitivity to certain sounds. So if you have chronic pain, know that it isn't just physical. It may amplify how you experience the world around you.
1: Your relationship, your kids, your future. This is Intelligence for Your Health with Connie Sellecca.
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8: Fresh Lake Air, WYLF weather. Sunday brings partly sunny skies with isolated showers and thunderstorms, near 81 degrees and light west winds. Sunday night turns scattered with showers and thunderstorms, then partly cloudy, around 65 degrees. Monday stays warm in the mid-80s with isolated rain showers early, then scattered showers and thunderstorms. Monday night keeps showers and thunderstorms likely, with Tuesday bringing showers and thunderstorms and highs in the mid-70s. Currently, it's cloudy and 72 degrees, with a southwest wind at 3 miles an hour.
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0: I'm Connie Sellecca. This is Intelligence for Your Health, and our guest is Dr. Brad Schaefer. He's a board-certified foot and ankle surgeon who you may know from the reality TV show My Feet Are Killing Me, which is streaming on HBO Max and Hulu. I asked him about the most common injuries he's been treating lately, now that the weather is warm and everyone is getting outside.
1: What I'm seeing at my practice in New York City is that there's a lot of Achilles injuries and a lot of heel pain injuries, which is also called plantar fasciitis. I honestly think it's because of everyone being sedentary and finally ramping themselves back up. I know it's been a little bit, but for some people it takes a little longer, especially when you've been at rest for a bit. So everyone's running around, getting back, and we're seeing a lot of those foot and ankle injuries for sure.
0: You said Achilles injuries are very common. And in fact, a report from the University of Michigan says a whopping 1/3 of all sports-related injuries involve the Achilles. So what causes that tendon to tear?
1: With Achilles tendon injuries, a lot of times it's due to our weekend warriors. It's the people that are going out a little too fast and, you know, crushing it like they did when they were in peak shape. So there are a lot of patients that are jumping or sprinting. You know, when you're just going through a regular work week, really, we're just walking around, you know, throughout our office or, you know, from car to office. So a lot of people during the weekends go out and play basketball with friends or run different things. It's the people that really try to go out too hard, too fast is what's showing that the Achilles tendon can start to get little strains, and those strains become tears. And then if they start tearing in multiple places, then they rip. And that would be an Achilles tendon rupture. So it's super important when you're noticing the inflammation and pain, you rest a little bit, and then you get back at it a few days later.
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0: Today we're talking to foot and ankle surgeon Dr. Brad Schaefer. And one of the best ways to prevent foot injuries is to always wear comfortable, properly fitting shoes. So I asked Dr. Schaefer to give us a crash course on what we should be looking for whenever we buy new shoes.
1: You know, depending on what I'm doing, whether I'm playing basketball or if I'm playing soccer, from just running or working out, there are different types of shoes for each activity, as I think a lot of people know. 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Because if your toes become pinched, the nerves become pinched, and you develop things that are called neuromas, and they can be very painful. As far as your heel is concerned, you really just want to make sure you get a shoe that cups the heel really well. 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And then it'll really make whatever shoe you have that much better.
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1: ABC News, I'm Chuck Sievertson. More details on what is now being called by Germany's interior minister an Islamist terrorist attack. A van ramming into a crowd and the driver getting out and slashing people with a machete, says a German official. One dead, 29 others injured, some critically hurt. ABC's Britt Clement.
2: Berlin police say the 21-year-old suspect is known to them. Investigators have not shared a possible motive, but say he has ties to local Islamist groups.
1: Gasoline prices rising. There's a threat of a wider Mideast war. The Houthis, Iran-backed

0: are the Bee Gees in More Than a Woman. All right, well, have you heard what Burger King locations are doing around the country? They're rolling out their Whopper guarantee. Apparently, if your Whopper is not up to expectations, they're going to make you a fresh one to replace it on the spot, absolutely free. It'll be interesting to see how long this Whopper guarantee actually sticks around, because people are totally going to abuse that. They're going to eat like half to three quarters, take it back up. Oh, this isn't any good. Get another one. Eat half to three quarters, take it on back, get another one. And now, all of a sudden, you've got three for the price of one.
1: I'm Connie Salica. This is Intelligence for Your Health. And we've known for decades that exercise keeps the brain healthy. But now scientists finally know why, and the answer could change everything. A new study in the journal Cell found that exercise triggers the release of a special protein that travels to the brain and repairs the blood-brain barrier. The protein is called GPLD1, and the effects were striking. In mice with Alzheimer's disease, raising levels of this protein substantially improved memory and learning. It also triggered the growth of new neurons. And here's the key finding. Researchers found that same protein, GPLD1, circulating in the bloodstreams of physically active people. The author of the study says the blood-brain barrier is the biggest piece of the story, because as we age, it gets leaky, allowing damaging substances into brain tissue, which can lead to Alzheimer's. But exercise raises levels of that protein, repairing the barrier and keeping it stronger longer. And the amount of exercise needed? Nothing crazy. People who regularly walked had higher levels of this protein. The scientists hope to begin human trials within 5 years and hope the protein can be given as a pill. Until then, keep exercising. It's one of the best things you can do for your brain.
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6: Fresh Lake Air. WYLF weather. Sunday brings partly sunny skies with isolated showers and thunderstorms, near 81 degrees and light west winds. Sunday night turns scattered with showers and thunderstorms, then partly cloudy, around 65 degrees. Monday stays warm in the mid-80s, with isolated rain showers early, then scattered showers and thunderstorms. Monday night keeps showers and thunderstorms likely, with Tuesday bringing showers and thunderstorms and highs in the mid-70s. Currently, it's mostly clear and 73 degrees, with an east-northeast wind at 3 miles an hour.
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1: ABC News, I'm Chuck Sievertson. Germany's interior minister is calling it an Islamist terrorist attack. A van ramming into a crowd at a pride event in Berlin, the driver getting out and slashing people with a machete. One person killed, 29 others injured, some critically. The German official says they know the man they're hunting. He's 21, with a criminal record and ties to Islamist groups. The New York Times reports that President Trump is setting aside plans to escalate attacks in Iran because it could drain defensive weapons in the Mideast. ABC's Martha Raddatz in Jordan.
2: This war is increasingly unpopular with the American people. According to a recent Washington Post Ipsos poll, only 29% approve of Trump's handling of the war, while 69% disapprove.
1: Nearly 400,000 people evacuated in France and Spain because of wildfires. Millions are under heat alerts in the U.S. This is ABC News. After scandal and drama in Maine, Democrats now have a new U.S. Senate nominee to challenge longtime incumbent Republican Susan Collins. ABC's Christiane Cordero.
3: Longtime state politician and fifth-generation logger Troy Jackson won the overwhelming majority of delegates at a first-of-its-kind convention Saturday. He became the nominee after the primary winner, Graham Plattner, dropped out of the race amid a sexual assault allegation from an ex-girlfriend, which he denies. Jackson is considered a progressive populist, campaigning on issues like Medicare for all and tax cuts for the working class. Among the voters he's bringing into his pitch, those who supported Plattner and now feel left out.
1: Welcome to Philly, LeBron. Signs are up around Philadelphia now that LeBron James announced online that he is signing with the 76ers. Caitlin Clark and Team Spoon beat Team Coop in the WNBA All-Star Game. Chuck Sievertson, ABC News.
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6: Fresh Lake Air. WYLF weather. Sunday brings partly sunny skies with isolated showers and thunderstorms, near 81 degrees and light west winds. Sunday night turns scattered with showers and thunderstorms, then partly cloudy, around 65 degrees. Monday stays warm in the mid-80s with isolated rain showers early, then scattered showers and thunderstorms. Monday night keeps showers and thunderstorms likely, with Tuesday bringing showers and thunderstorms and highs in the mid-70s. Currently, it's clear and 75 degrees, with a south-southeast wind at 3 miles an hour.
7: Welcome back to Intelligence for Your Health. I'm Connie Salica. Coming up, we'll have more from our guest, foot and ankle surgeon, Dr. Brad Schaefer. He'll explain why you may be noticing more warts popping up on your feet in warm weather. Then if someone sends you a text message crammed full of happy, smiley face emojis, beware. I'll explain why that can be a sign that someone is actually feeling depressed. But first, to boost your memory, do one crossword puzzle a day. Research from University College Cork in Ireland found that people who did one crossword a day experience a significant improvement in word recall in just a month. And you don't even need to complete the whole puzzle. Simply attempting it makes your brain more efficient at remembering words, whether you're listening or speaking.

0: It's Bananarama and Cruel Summer. All right, well, did you hear about the Lumberjack World Championships that went down last weekend in Hayward, Wisconsin? Yeah, 66 men and 40 women all took part in the Lumberjack World Championships. Yeah, it was 16 states being represented and 9 different countries being represented.
1: Here's an email I received at Connie@intelligenceforyourhealth.com. It comes from Brianna Everhart, who writes, "My dog has been getting bad allergies lately. What can I do to help him?" Brianna, start by wiping down your dog when he comes in from a walk or the yard. Just like pollen and allergens stick to human hair and clothing, they stick to your dog's fur and paws. That means when your dog lies on his bed, he's transferring all those allergens to the place he sleeps, making his symptoms worse. Also, bathe him once a week using a hypoallergenic shampoo. Then try adding some omega-3 fatty acids to his diet. That's because omega-3s reduce inflammation and keep allergy symptoms in check. Another tip for reducing your dog's allergies, get more vitamin D into their diet. It cuts the risk of infection from the scratching. But don't give them your human supplements, especially for the vitamin D, which can be toxic to dogs in large doses. Ask your vet for a recommendation about which products to buy, but the right supplement dose should be based on your dog's size and weight. And they now make allergy medications just for animals. For instance, there's a version of Claritin that's made specifically for dogs, and you can get it over the counter. Just make sure to check with your vet first. Thank you for your email, Brianna. I hope this helps.
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7: Fresh Lake Air, WYLF weather. Today stays partly sunny with isolated showers and thunderstorms and a chance of precipitation. Near 81 degrees with light west winds. Tonight brings scattered showers and thunderstorms early. Then partly cloudy skies, around 65 degrees. Monday turns warmer, with isolated rain showers becoming scattered showers and thunderstorms in the mid-80s, followed by likely showers and thunderstorms Monday night. Currently, it's mostly clear and 75 degrees, with a north wind at 0 miles an hour.
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1: ABC News, I'm Chuck Sievertson. An Islamist terrorist attack in Germany is what that nation's interior minister calls it. A van ramming into a crowd at a Pride event in Berlin. The driver getting out and slashing people with a machete. One person killed, 29 others injured, some critically. They're hunting a 21-year-old man with a criminal record and ties to Islamist groups. The New York Times reports that President Trump decided not to escalate attacks on Iran because it could drain defensive weapons in the Mideast. Polls show the war is extremely unpopular in America. Congressman Mike Turner, Ohio Republican.
2: There's bipartisan frustration on Capitol Hill. You're seeing it, you know, Republicans, Democrats that are showing their frustration with how this war is being, this conflict is being prosecuted.
1: Nearly 400,000 people evacuated in France and Spain because of wildfires. More protests in Madison, Wisconsin after a deadly police shooting of a black man caught on cell phone video. This is ABC News. Back safely on Earth, parachuting down in a space capsule in Kazakhstan, a U.S. astronaut and two Russian cosmonauts after their 241-day stint in the International Space Station. Citing concerns about gun violence, Rochester, New York has banned crowds of 10 or more people in public spaces after 11 p.m. without a permit. Reaction in another city in the state, Buffalo.
3: My biggest concern is just how people would go about doing their everyday things. Like some people have like gatherings, like birthday parties and stuff like that.
4: No, you're taking away the freedom of people, you know, just get more cops.
5: I understand the safety issues of things. People want to keep people safe. But at the same time, I thought we had freedom of assembly. I thought we were in America.
1: Welcome to Philly, LeBron. Signs are up around Philadelphia now that LeBron James announced online he's signing with the 76ers. Joe Varden, an NBA reporter for The Athletic.
6: No one's saying how long LeBron knew that it was going to be Philadelphia, but those around him did not know.
1: Chuck Sievertson, ABC News.
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8: Fresh Lake Air, WYLF weather. Today stays partly sunny with isolated showers and thunderstorms and a chance of precipitation. Near 81 degrees with light west winds. Tonight brings scattered showers and thunderstorms early. Then partly cloudy skies, around 65 degrees. Monday turns warmer with isolated rain showers becoming scattered showers and thunderstorms in the mid-80s. Followed by likely showers and thunderstorms Monday night. Currently, it's mostly cloudy and 75 degrees with a north wind at 0 miles an hour.
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0: They're the Commodores. It's three times the lady. All right, well, I don't know if you heard about this or not, but if you've been a fan of the Avengers movie franchise over the years, yeah, Doomsday is coming. Make a mental note if you haven't yet. It's due to hit theaters coming up in the winter on December 18th.
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2: Fresh Lake Air, WYLF weather. Today stays partly sunny with isolated showers and thunderstorms and a chance of precipitation. Near 81 degrees with light west winds. Tonight brings scattered showers and thunderstorms early. Then partly cloudy skies, around 65 degrees. Monday turns warmer, with isolated rain showers becoming scattered showers and thunderstorms in the mid-80s, followed by likely showers and thunderstorms Monday night. Currently, it's mostly cloudy and 77 degrees, with a north wind at 0 miles an hour.
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0: There's Air Supply and every woman in the world. Well, thanks for having us tuned in. And I don't know if you've been following these celebrity bald eagles online or not. Yeah, the ones that started that family live on that webcam, Jackie and Shadow. Well, I don't know if you heard this, but Jackie got attacked by a couple of young eagles and was super injured. And so they actually took her to a raptor shelter to try and recover. Yeah, she's getting nursed back to health, in part thanks to hundreds of thousands of dollars that have been donated to help her heal up.
1: WYLF.
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0: Just Don't Want to Lose You from Gloria. All right, well, did you hear what Jelly Roll's daughter, Bailey Ann DeFord, said the other day? Bailey said, quote, "The internet will crumble if fans found out the real reason why Jelly Roll and his wife, Bunny, went their separate ways." Yeah, she did not elaborate on what the reason was.
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2: Fresh Lake Air, WYLF weather. Today stays partly sunny with isolated showers and thunderstorms and a chance of precipitation near 81 degrees with light west winds. Tonight brings scattered showers and thunderstorms early, then partly cloudy skies around 65 degrees. Monday turns warmer with isolated rain showers becoming scattered showers and thunderstorms in the mid-80s, followed by likely showers and thunderstorms Monday night. Currently, it's partly cloudy and 77 degrees with a north wind at 0 miles an hour.
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0: Boys to Men and End of the Road. Hey, thanks for having us tuned in. Well, did you hear what the country of France officially did this past week? They became the very first country in the European Union to ban children under the age of 15 from using social media.
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7: Fresh Lake Air, WILF weather. Today stays partly sunny with isolated showers and thunderstorms and a chance of precipitation near 81 degrees with light west winds. Tonight brings scattered showers and thunderstorms early, then partly cloudy skies around 65 degrees. Monday turns warmer with isolated rain showers becoming scattered showers and thunderstorms in the mid-80s, followed by likely showers and thunderstorms Monday night. Currently, it's partly cloudy and 79 degrees. With a north wind at 0 miles an hour.
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0: Billy Ocean and Caribbean Queen. All right, well, check this out. ESPN continuing their layoffs. They just laid off former NFL quarterback Cam Newton. Yeah, he's getting his early retirement papers again. But at the same time, they just gave former Florida quarterback and Heisman winner Tim Tebow a multi-year contract extension. You know what? Listen, Cam is a super competitive dude, and you know that really, really, really bugs him that Tim got an extension while he got fired.
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0: It's the Bee Gees and Night Fever. All right, well, if you or somebody you know is a fan of Shark Week on the Discovery Channel, yeah, today is the day, the 38th annual Shark Week. Getting fired up.
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2: Fresh Lake Air, WYLF weather. Today stays partly sunny with isolated showers and thunderstorms and a chance of precipitation near 81 degrees with light west winds. Tonight brings scattered showers and thunderstorms early, then partly cloudy skies around 65 degrees. Monday turns warmer with isolated rain showers becoming scattered showers and thunderstorms in the mid 80s, followed by likely showers and thunderstorms Monday night. Currently, it's partly cloudy and 79 degrees with a southeast wind at 3 miles an hour.
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1: ABC News, I'm Mike Dubusky. The suspect in yesterday's vehicle attack on a Berlin Pride parade is now dead after being shot by police, authorities say. The 21-year-old allegedly drove a van into a crowd of people exiting the event late yesterday, with witnesses saying he tried to stab some of them. One person was killed, 29 were wounded. 300,000 people in Europe are now under evacuation orders due to a growing wildfire threat in parts of France and Spain. And Democrats now have a new Senate nominee aiming to unseat Senator Susan Collins in Maine. Troy Jackson is a logger and veteran state politician and says voters are fed up.
2: They're frustrated, and I get that. I've been frustrated by politics a lot in my life. What I'm trying to do is make sure that they realize that this is about those issues that we all care about, and that this campaign is not about me, it's not about Graham, it's way bigger.
1: Today marks 100 days until the midterms. This is ABC News. After spending some time below $4 a gallon, gas prices are once again on the rise.
3: According to Gas Buddy, the national average for a gallon of regular gas is once again over $4, prices that are expected to keep rising. The cost of diesel, again over $5 a gallon.
4: To see prices reaching over $5, close to $6 is rough.
3: Gas prices in California are nearing $6 a gallon, the highest in the country. Prices, which experts say, given the hurricane season, war in Ukraine, and historic shortfalls in the U.S. Strategic Petroleum Reserves, could remain for a while. Dave Packer, ABC News, New York.
1: A controversial move in New York State to ban large gatherings. Rochester just banned crowds of 10 or more in public spaces after 11 p.m. without a permit over concerns about gun violence. The move comes after 7 people were shot and another was stabbed during 4th of July celebrations. I'm Mike Dubusky, ABC News.
5: Fresh Lake Air, WYLF weather. Today stays partly sunny with isolated showers and thunderstorms and a chance of precipitation near 81 degrees with light west winds. Tonight brings scattered showers and thunderstorms early, then partly cloudy skies around 65 degrees. Monday turns warmer with isolated rain showers becoming scattered showers and thunderstorms in the mid-80s. Followed by likely showers and thunderstorms Monday night. Currently, it's mostly cloudy and 81 degrees, with a north wind at 0 miles an hour.
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0: Tim McLaughlin here with you. 26th day of July. 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

0: Secret Lovers from Atlantic Star. If you're about to welcome a new baby into the world, you might want to get as much sleep as possible before the bundle of joy arrives. During the first few weeks after a baby came, parents reported they would jolt awake 4 times per night on average because they were worried about the baby. Parents also reported they typically only got 4 hours of sleep per night on average in the first 3 months after the baby was born. Natalie Imbruglia on the way, also Eric Clapton.
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2: Fresh Lake Air, WYLF weather. Today stays partly sunny with isolated showers and thunderstorms and a chance of precipitation. Near 81 degrees with light west winds. Tonight brings scattered showers and thunderstorms early. Then partly cloudy skies, around 65 degrees. Monday turns warmer, with isolated rain showers becoming scattered showers and thunderstorms in the mid-80s, followed by likely showers and thunderstorms Monday night. Currently, it's partly cloudy and 81 degrees, with a northeast wind at 6 miles an hour.
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0: Glad to have you along today. 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

tonight? 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
1: ABC News, I'm Mike Dubusky. The man suspected to have driven a van into a crowd of people at a Berlin Pride parade yesterday has now been shot and killed, German authorities say. One person was killed in yesterday's ramming attack. 29 were wounded. The war in Iran is entering its sixth month, and lawmakers on both sides of the aisle are frustrated.
2: Congressman Mike Turner, Ohio Republican.
3: You know, Republicans, Democrats that are showing their frustration with how this war is being, this conflict is being prosecuted.
2: Also on ABC's This Week, Senator Chris Van Hollen, Maryland Democrat, says in March, President Trump said we won.
4: Why are Americans still getting killed? Why is the Strait of Hormuz still closed? Why are oil and gas prices going back through the roof again?
2: Having no strategy is unfair to the troops, says Van Hollen.
1: ABC's Chuck Sievertson. The war is expected to have a big impact on the midterm elections, especially as rising oil prices drive gas prices over $4 once again. This is ABC News. Powerful storms are making their way across the Pacific. ABC News meteorologist Samara Theodore has more on Hurricane Fausto, which is closing in on Hawaii.
5: Over the coming days, we are going to see it weaken, which is good news. Right now, the cone of uncertainty from the National Hurricane Center has shifted a little farther north. So hopefully this continues to stay north, really maybe just brushing them with some minor impacts. But nonetheless, we got to keep a close eye on it. There's still some time before it becomes definitive.
1: Meanwhile, officials in the Northwest say that wildfires have now burned through more than 1.1 million acres across Washington and Oregon as crews rush to contain several blazes there. The State Department now says it's aware of the case of a missing North Carolina woman, Elizabeth Waddle, who apparently disappeared while on vacation in Grenada. Authorities are asking anyone with information on her disappearance to come forward. And one person is in critical condition after gunfire erupted at a recreational area in Robinson County, Michigan. Mike Dubusky, ABC News.
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8: Fresh Lake Air, WYLF weather. Today stays partly sunny with isolated showers and thunderstorms and a chance of precipitation near 81 degrees with light west winds. Tonight brings scattered showers and thunderstorms early, then partly cloudy skies around 65 degrees. Monday turns warmer with isolated rain showers becoming scattered showers and thunderstorms in the mid-80s, followed by likely showers and thunderstorms Monday night. Currently, it's mostly cloudy and 79 degrees with a north wind at 3 miles an hour.
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0: The Thompson Twins and Hold Me Now. If you're trying to get a message through to someone, pause a second or two about midway through, then pick up where you left off. Stanford University researchers discovered that a momentary random pause in mid-message can increase a message's persuasive impact by increasing the listener's curiosity. Laura Branigan on the way, also Jason Mraz coming up.
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2: Fresh Lake Air. WYLF weather. Tonight starts with scattered showers and thunderstorms, then turns partly cloudy with temperatures around 65 and light northwesterly winds. Monday looks mostly sunny and warmer, near the mid-80s, before scattered showers and thunderstorms develop later in the day. Monday night brings a chance of showers and thunderstorms, with temperatures around 65 and light southerly winds. Currently, it's mostly cloudy and 79 degrees, with a north wind at 0 miles an hour.
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2: ABC News, I'm Mike Dubosky. Democrats making their case to voters with now just 100 days to go until the midterm elections. In Pennsylvania, House Minority Leader Hakeem Jeffries appearing alongside Governor Josh Shapiro. Here's the PA governor.
3: With Democrats in the majority, we're going to work to reverse those cuts to SNAP, reverse those cuts to health care, and have real accountability for the corruption that we are seeing every day in Washington, D.C. That's what a Democratic Congress will give you.
2: Meanwhile, in Maine's Senate race, Troy Jackson, a longtime Democratic state lawmaker, will take over from Graham Plattner ahead of this fall's midterm. Israeli Prime Minister Benjamin Netanyahu heads to Washington this week for a meeting with President Trump. It'll be the first in-person meeting between the two men since February. And police in Germany have shot and killed the man who they suspect carried out a vehicle attack on a crowd of people at a pride parade yesterday. This is ABC News. Some 300,000 people are being told to evacuate across southern Europe as the wildfire threat there grows. ABC's Marcus Moore reports from the Foreign Desk.
4: Americans Tammy and Brendan Hutchinson living in a suburb of Bordeaux among the evacuees.
5: It escalated pretty quickly.
6: You could see the wind shift and it really got thick. Smoke and it was real, you know, a lot of ash falling out of the sky.
4: More firefighters arriving as they evacuated.
5: When we were leaving Bordeaux, there were caravans of fire trucks and military. They are sending in reinforcements from Paris.
4: Tour de France race officials say they will shorten the distance by a third on the last day so police can be diverted to assist regions in flames.
2: At least one person has died in Spain on account of those fires. Complicating matters, a heat wave is set to begin in France early this week. And police in Seattle are searching for two men who allegedly did a base jump off the Space Needle this weekend. I'm Mike Dubosky, ABC News.
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8: Fresh Lake Air, WYLF weather. Tonight starts with scattered showers and thunderstorms, then turns partly cloudy with temperatures around 65 and light northwesterly winds. Monday looks mostly sunny and warmer, near the mid-80s, before scattered showers and thunderstorms develop later in the day. Monday night brings a chance of showers and thunderstorms, with temperatures around 65 and light southerly winds. Currently, it's mostly cloudy and 79 degrees, with a northwest wind at 3 miles an hour.
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0: Matthew McLaughlin here with you. 26th day of July. Among those celebrating a birthday today, singer and founding member of the band The Rolling Stones, Mick Jagger, is 83. Actress Helen Mirren is 81. Drummer Roger Taylor of the band Queen is 77. Gold medal Olympic figure skating champion Dorothy Hamill is 70. Actress Sandra Bullock is 62. Actor Jeremy Piven is 61. And actress Kate Beckinsale turns 53.
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0: There's Steve Perry with Foolish Heart. Waking up after a good night's sleep, catching up with an old friend or loved one, and enjoying a cup of coffee are Americans' top three simple joys in life. That's according to a survey of 2,000 Americans, which revealed that watching their favorite show, the smell of freshly brewed coffee, and hearing their favorite song on the radio rounded out the top six little joys. The Bee Gees coming up, also All for One.
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2: Fresh Lake Air. WYLF weather. Tonight starts with scattered showers and thunderstorms, then turns partly cloudy with temperatures around 65 and light northwesterly winds. Monday looks mostly sunny and warmer, near the mid-80s, before scattered showers and thunderstorms develop later in the day. Monday night brings a chance of showers and thunderstorms, with temperatures around 65 and light southerly winds. Currently, it's cloudy and 75 degrees, with a southwest wind at 6 miles an hour.
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0: Hope you're having a great weekend. I'm Tim McLaughlin. 72% of people who find a lost wallet will report it when it contains a large sum of money. And the more money in the lost wallet, the more likely it will be reported. The findings suggest that most people are basically honest. When asked, people say that the more money that is in the wallet, the more it feels like stealing, not to return it.
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1: ABC News, I'm Mike Dubusky. 100 days to go now before the midterms. House Minority Leader Hakeem Jeffries rallying with Governor Josh Shapiro in Pennsylvania today. Israeli Prime Minister Benjamin Netanyahu's headed to Washington this week to meet with President Trump. He's also scheduled to attend the funeral of the late Senator Lindsey Graham. After a confrontation with police, German authorities now say the man suspected of carrying out a deadly vehicle attack on a crowd of people at a Pride event in Berlin yesterday is dead. ABC News foreign correspondent Brick Clennett.
2: Police say that officers fired at the man after he rushed towards them with a knife and that he died at the scene. Now, that's in the western part of the city in Spandau, and it followed a massive search operation to find this suspect. Authorities saying that all signs indicate that it was an Islamist terror attack and that the suspect did have a criminal history.
1: One person was killed in the ramming incident yesterday. This is ABC News. About 100 million people in the U.S. are under some form of heat alert this afternoon, with triple-digit temperatures today in the desert southwest, all through parts of the Rockies, the Plains, and the Dakotas. But it's not all about the heat.
3: The rain's not quite done for the South. This time, we're talking to a low country. Charleston, Brunswick, elevated flash flood risk. I will say it's wrapping up, but still some rain nonetheless. As a result, we do have this elevated flash flood risk. And I know there's a lot of spots down there that can flood easily, so be very mindful and careful.
1: ABC News meteorologist Samara Theodore. One person is in critical condition and four others were wounded after gunfire erupted at a recreational area in Robinson County, Michigan overnight. Police say the suspect there is in custody. Early this morning in Chicago, at least six people were injured when an assailant opened fire on a crowd there. I'm Mike Dubusky, ABC News.
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6: Fresh Lake Air. WYLF weather. Tonight starts with scattered showers and thunderstorms, then turns partly cloudy with temperatures around 65 and light northwesterly winds. Monday looks mostly sunny and warmer, near the mid-80s, before scattered showers and thunderstorms develop later in the day. Monday night brings a chance of showers and thunderstorms, with temperatures around 65 and light southerly winds. Currently, it's mostly cloudy and 75 degrees, with a west-southwest wind at 3 miles an hour.
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0: Welcome, ladies and gentlemen, to today's Memory Lane Top 10 Show. I'm Rich Siegfried, your host, and a special welcome to all my baby boomer buddies out there, because I'm pretty sure today's show will jog your memory banks pretty good. All lined up, we have got the top 10 songs of 1966. I say we, because in the control room in our studio is my producer, Andy Malcolm, as always. Andy, how you doing, man?
1: You know, Rich, I'm not bad today.
0: Well, that's good. That's good. Don't want to be bad any day. But, you know, we got a lot of classics today. You check the survey out?
1: I did check it out.
0: I know these are all before your day, Andy, but did you have a favorite picked?
1: I did, Rich.
0: And that would be?
1: Number three.
0: Well, we'll stay tuned to see what Andy's pick of the day is. And then you get to introduce that, as always, okay?
1: That sounds great, Rich.
0: All right. Well, here we go, man. At number 10 is a group from Garfield, New Jersey. I've played there a couple times in my musician days. That between 1966 and 1969 had 9 singles in Billboard's Top 20. They were inducted into the Rock and Roll Hall of Fame in 1997, and this was their first number one hit. At number 10 on our survey today, The Rascals.
2: One, two, three.

Lovin' was first recorded by the Olympics in 1965, but when lead vocalist Felix Cavalier heard it, he said, "If we record that, it'll be big." He was right. At number 10, Good Lovin' from the Rascals. At number 9 is a Motown classic from the most successful vocal group ever, with 12 number 1 singles on Billboard's Top 100. Formed in 1959 as the Primettes in Detroit, they would continue their amazing careers until they broke up in 1970. At number 9 on our survey, You Can't Hurry Love

What a distinct and amazing sound the Supremes had. At number 9 on our survey, You Can't Hurry Love. Our number 8 song comes from an American psychedelic pop rock band from Boise, Idaho. They enjoyed several top 10 hits, but this 1966 classic is one of their best remembered. It was originally written for the English group The Animals, but Eric Burdon turned it down. It is our number 8 song on today's 1966 Top 10 Countdown, Paul Revere and the Raiders.

0: was number 8 on today's Top 10 Countdown of the Best Songs of 1966. Paul Revere and the Raiders with Kicks. Coming up, the Four Tops, the Monkees, Frank Sinatra, so don't you go away.
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0: I'm about to tell you one of Yates County's best-kept secrets. Here it is: the most amazing burgers, Italian sausage, hot dogs, and Philly steaks are not found in the area's restaurants. Are you ready? They're at Molly's Munchies Food Truck, which is parked right across the street from Dunkin' Donuts. If you've ever been there, you know what I say is

Welcome back, ladies and gentlemen, to today's Memory Lane Top 10 Show. I said at the start of the show this was a special for the baby boomers, and I hope that age group is enjoying it. We're playing the top 10 songs of the year 1966. Back to the survey. At number 7, a Motown supergroup formed in the 50s as the Four Ames. Along with the Supremes, the Temptations, and the Miracles, they helped forge the Detroit sound that would dominate the pop, R&B, and soul charts for decades to come. At number 7 is one of their best and perhaps their signature song. Here come the Four Tops. Reach out.

Fame inductees at number 7, the Four Tops. Reach out. I'll be there. At number 6 is an American sunshine pop band from California, known for their intricate vocal harmonies. They had numerous hits in the top 10 during the mid to late 60s. This was their biggest selling single, hitting number 1 in September of 1966. Here it is at number 6, Cherish from the Association.

Believe it or not, that track was recorded in a converted garage owned by country star Gary Paxton in Nashville. At number six, The Association. Cherishes the word. At number five is the older daughter of one of the record industry's legendary singers. She first sang as a teenager on her dad's TV show in 1957. But when she turned 26, a friend sent her this song saying it would be a big hit if she would record it. Her dad, Frank Sinatra, agreed. It went to number one for 4 weeks in February of 1966, and her vocal career was launched. At number five on our top 10 of the 1966 biggest songs, Nancy Sinatra. These boots.

0: 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Coming up, the top 4 songs for 1966.
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3: Fresh Lake Air. WYLF weather. Tonight starts with scattered showers and thunderstorms, then turns partly cloudy with temperatures around 65 and light northwesterly winds. Monday looks mostly sunny and warmer, near the mid-80s, before scattered showers and thunderstorms develop later in the day. Monday night brings a chance of showers and thunderstorms, with temperatures around 65 and light southerly winds. Currently, it's mostly cloudy and 75 degrees, with a west-southwest wind at 3 miles an hour.
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0: Welcome back, everyone, to today's Memory Lane Top 10 show. I'm your host, Rich Siegfried. We're having fun today playing the top 10 year-end songs from the year 1966. Sometimes I like to throw a little trivia in, so here we go with the year 1966. That was the year Lyndon Johnson decided we would stay in South Vietnam until communist aggression ends by adding more troops. That was also the year the NHL awarded a franchise to the Pittsburgh Penguins. It was the year the Supreme Court ruled that police must now read Miranda rights to all suspects before arrest. And 1966 was the year John Lennon states, "We're more popular than Jesus now." Well, we all know what saying that did for the Beatles. It wasn't popular. But now, we got to get back to the survey. At number four is a classic from a band which didn't start out as a real rock group. They were actually four actor-musicians which were hired to star in a TV sitcom about a fictitious band that wanted to be the Beatles. The music on the series was all studio musicians, but after years on the show, they matured into professionals themselves. When the TV series ended in 1968, they continued to record their own songs until 1971. This is perhaps the biggest hit from the show and was their debut single in November of 1966. And here it is of number four, The Monkees.

0: Last Train to Clarksville was featured in 7 of the TV series episodes and was their second biggest seller as a group. At number 4, The Monkees. At number 3 is the man the industry has named the chairman of the board. His legendary resume of hits began in the early 40s when he sang with the big bands. He also became a major movie star and was awarded the Oscar for Best Supporting Actor. And he's also my producer Andy's pick of the day. Andy, you all set with your introduction?
1: I am, Rich.
0: Hey, go for it, man.
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0: That was the number three song for today, Strangers in the Night, from Mr. Frank Sinatra. Coming up, today's triple play and the top two songs for the year 1966. See you after this short break.
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0: final segment of today's Memory Lane Top 10 Countdown of the top songs in 1966. Coming up are the number 2 and number 1 on the year-end charts for that year. But first, it's time for that part of the show when we, that is my genius producer Andy Malcolm and I, take a piece of 3 songs that did not make the top 10, and he magically puts them into a cool medley for you. Andy, you got that medley ready to go?
1: I do, Rich, complete with the Malcolm magic.
0: Of course. Can't do without the Malcolm magic. You are the man, Andy. Well, all right. Here is the Memory Lane 1966 Triple Play.
2: Oh!
3: Who's that I see walking in these woods? Why, it's Little Red Riding Hood.

That was the 1966 triple play Little Red Riding Hood from Sam the Sham, Working in a Coal Mine from Lee Dorsey, and Sonny from Bobby Hebb. Great job on that triple play, by the way, Andy. And guess what? I'm looking at the clock and I see we have some time for a 1966 bonus play. And here it is.

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But I wanna know for sure. Come on, hold me tight.

But I wanna know for sure. So come on and hold me tight. You move.

today one of my favorite songs of all time from the Troggs from England, Wild Thing. Well, now, ladies and gentlemen, it's time to get back to the survey. At number two is a classic Motown ballad from Bill Witherspoon that was originally supposed to be for The Temptations. However, the group lead singer, David Ruffin, persuaded the producer to give the song to his younger brother, whose solo singing career was just getting off the ground. It turned out to be one of Motown's biggest hits ever. Our number two song from today comes from Jimmy Ruffin, What's Become of the Brokenhearted?

Dylan's biggest hit and earned him his only gold record, selling just over 2 million copies. At number two on our survey, What Becomes of the Brokenhearted? Well, it's that time again, ladies and gentlemen. The top song of the day, our number one song for the year 1966. Everyone knows that the 60s were about folk rock, flower children, peace, love, and Woodstock, and this group exemplifies that sound. Formed in 1965, they were a defining force in the music scene of the counterculture of the time. Their sound was based on their vocal harmonies, arranged by group leader John Phillips, who wrote most of their songs and created the group's new beat style and sound. Ladies and gentlemen, at number one, the Mamas and the Papas, California Dreamin'.

0: Number one for today, California Dreamin', the Mamas and the Papas. Well, my radio friends, that concludes our 1966 trip down memory lane. I said at the top of the show that you who are baby boomers, and that certainly includes me, would certainly attach some good memories to these great songs. And I hope you did. Just a reminder, check us out on Memory Lane Top 10. That's Memory Lane Top 10, the number. And tell us what you think of the show and make a request or two. This is Rich Siegfried saying, see you next week.
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0: All right, my intelligent friends, if you need a favor, the experts say don't ask somebody who's hungry.
1: Oh, yeah.
0: Yeah, you got to feed them first. You're more likely to get a yes if you ask them after they've eaten. Experts at Rutgers University say it's because we get a surge of blood sugar after eating that makes us more upbeat and more prone to do something for others. So you just carry, it's like a trainer. You just carry a pocket full of snacks.
2: Oh, yeah, you got to have, hey, look, I'll tell you, as a parent.
0: Want to help me move? Are you sure?
2: As a parent, I am very familiar with the need to have pocket snacks.
0: Yeah.
2: Right? I've always got a cereal bar or like a little thing of nuts. Because, you know, when that blood sugar starts to drop, all mood regulation goes away. This is the thing. This is the reciprocity that we can't help but internalize, right? Somebody does something nice for you. You do something nice for them. So if you can keep your, you know, if you can keep the other person around you well fed and feeling cared for, guess what? They're going to want to reciprocate. They're going to want to make sure that you feel cared for. And that could mean helping you move your couch or, you know, your armoire that was a gift from your grandfather or grandmother. And nobody wants to help you move. Give him pizza.
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0: We're here to keep you company with the best music from the 70s to today, plus information you can really use. It's the John Tesh Radio Show on Fresh Lake Air, WYLF.
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7: Fresh Lake Air. WYLF weather. Tonight starts with scattered showers and thunderstorms, then turns partly cloudy with temperatures around 65 and light northwesterly winds. Monday looks mostly sunny and warmer, near the mid-80s, before scattered showers and thunderstorms develop later in the day. Monday night brings a chance of showers and thunderstorms, with temperatures around 65 and light southerly winds. Currently, it's mostly cloudy and 79 degrees, with a northwest wind at 3 miles an hour.
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1: ABC News, I'm Wayne Cabot. This weekend, the First Circuit Court of Appeals ruled states do not have to follow a Trump executive order in which the Postal Service would create a list of approved voters for the midterms, now 100 days away. The court affirming the Constitution says states are responsible, not the feds. This ruling affects the 23 states that sued, all run by Democrats. The other 27 states are not covered. Not clear if the Postal Service will carry out Trump's order in those red states. Quiet weekend in the Iran war has oil